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0: number one, don't talk about me around you. 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Flight 1015, straight to the paper, away from a hater. 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
1: It's a fucking classic and classic and classic. 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
0: 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We never. 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Tell me who made a mess. Direct contact, make sure you get the message. 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
1: Then we write back to that question.
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1: Then one day his heart was stolen by a demon. He never returned to complete his apprenticeship, and from that day forward he has been using his magic for entirely selfish reasons.
2: That boy is extremely dangerous.
1: His powers are far too great for someone without a heart.

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You set the bar for the next generation. You Neo in the Matrix, these niggas just Nemo in the ocean. 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

reason I ain't got a girl and I ain't getting married. 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And what the fuck are they gonna do with it? 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

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I wish the internet could hear the calls, I'm so serious. Like how I got you and Wham on the phone to settle differences. You tried to get me and Lucci on the phone plenty. Like how I got Pluto and Drizzy on another mission. It might not even work out, but at least I can say I did it. Like, you did that, thugger, you did that, you did that. Shh, nigga, pat yourself on the back, you did that. Nah, for real, you did that. Man, I miss my dog, 10-17, this shit for life. Me and you against the world, we back to back plenty nights. Nigga, you know you ain't soft, and you didn't raise a rat. Nigga, go out word law, I think Jesus tell you that. Nigga, please, I'm not a rat, but that cheese, where's that? All the niggas on that case that didn't take pleas, that is that. My family, where you at? My daddy think my mama other kids his, and that's a fact. My sisters and my brothers, I love you. Broke down my first million with all y'all, cause I love you. You ain't gotta be around, just know nothing is above you. Stimulate my mind since a kid, better than drugs do. 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Made some mistakes, now the gang trying to ban me. They don't want your child no more.

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0: The last album was like a year and a half ago?
1: Yeah, 2016.
0: Yeah. Oh, wow.
2: 17.
0: Okay, yeah. You've had a whole lot of shit happen in between them.
1: Yeah. Yeah,

0: Big boy.
1: Man, what everyday vibe month it is.
2: Yeah, man.
1: It just feels like summer.
0: I love it.
1: You know what I'm saying? It always feels like summer in the neighborhood, man, where you get a chance to come in, you get a chance to lay back, you get a chance to laugh, you get a chance to chill. 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
0: 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Some of your friends are good, some of your friends are bad.
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2: tune. 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

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NYC, DMV, South Beach. 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
1: 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I'm like an AMG, that's how I got to A and B. Got me on my c'est la vie, a locomotive and I stay in steam. She gave me the pussy cause of KMT. 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
2: On D&D,
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0: I'm here to get exactly what you wishing. 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It's time for all the hugs and the mistletoe kisses. Not me, cause I'm a peep, but good luck with your missus. This is merry as I'm getting.
1: Swear to God.
0: And I might have had a Christmas that I ain't get a thing that was on my wish list. I celebrated still because I knew that I was gifted.
1: Put that on count.
0: I'm just one of God's children.
1: Stamp it.
0: So I be giving every chance I get.
1: Yup.
0: I'm in the spirit. I remember when it wasn't there.
1: Nope.
0: My ass was teary, but we still made good of what we had.
1: Facts.
0: This perseverance. I'm so blessed to have my mom and dad. They birthed the bad.
1: Hey.
0: Happy holidays to you and all of your relations. And happy holidays to all our folks that couldn't make it. Yeah.

0: is hot.
1: People's opinions only matter as much as you make it matter. If you live for the cheers, you'll die by the booze. So if you let people's praise of you and you let people celebrate you and let that build you up, then when they disapprove of you, it's gonna tear you down.
2: Yes, sir.
1: I'm just an instrument. I'm a vessel.

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0: at your boutiques while you sleep. We be more concerned with cakes and loose leaf. This life shit'll hit you with a toothpick.
1: Long live the hustlers. 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House on the hills. 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

0: 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I know these niggas saying something. AMG's pushing through the summer rain. I figured if I make this last play, then I'm out the game. A Gen 5 and a razor blade. Shaping up a 36 watt, my jewels tailor made. White ghost hit the block, we hopping over barricades. Cardio in the morning, jogging with a 38. Product of the dope game. 38 Harbor Road, came from the PJs. Now I'm thinking PJs. A flight to another state, enticed when them packs came. You crossed me and lost, shit'll never be the same.
1: You got me fucked up, thinking I'ma

0: ascoltando American Burger.
1: My Johnny passed. Oh, no, that's it right there. With different people, right? When bro passed, that shit was the one expected, because it was like, that ain't no nigga you thought that would die. You know what I'm saying? 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That nigga was always on point, like, the way he moved, like. So, like, him and Johnny died, like, what? Like, that nigga was untouchable.
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mafia, what else? Prices through the roof, then turned around more blocks than a Rubik's Cube. 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

0: like Prince Harry. 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
1: Yeah.
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3: I don't need a woman that stays on the internet. I'm not into that. If we gon' get intimate, I need intellect. I mean, heaven forbid an ignoramus try to school me on something. I'm pushing the eject button. We'll never get it poppin' if all that you have to tell me by the shows that you be watching. I look for lots of different facets, but I don't need a woman who's showing her whole assets to be the object of my infatuation. Leave a little to my imagination. A lot of go as far as having operations just to try to break my concentration. That's all in vain, that's all vain. Go away. If you're a pothead or a lush, there's no need to kiss and touch, there's no need to keep in touch. I don't need the dramatics, better suited for a movie or fall in love with a moody addict. I don't feel them, I'd rather chill with someone who's being a real them. I don't have the time to dedicate to somebody who has to always self-medicate. I need a woman that has faith. Some people tell me the church is the place where I find that. Nah, I need a woman that loves God, not just that goes to church and acts crazy besides that. One that looks inside the finances, so she's never sweating finances. That's ready to take chances. To me, that's what romance is. Listening to complaining so draining. I need a woman that's grateful, not hateful, not disgraceful, graceful. Things won't always go the way that we planned. There's no need to pout and moan, we could just hold hands. If we get caught in the rain, we might as well dance. If it turns into a flood, then we'll just build dams. I don't need a potty mouth woman. All that vulgarity messes with my clarity. It's not about being ladylike, it's about a rhythm and cadence for creating life. Different worlds and zones, all of which is sensitive to words and tones. We are self-composed, so I need a woman that can keep herself composed. I need a woman that inspires me, not tires me, who'll admonish me, but admires me, to calm my anxiety, who's brave enough to rebel against society, to help me analyze my dream diary, and get behind me, and stand beside me, finally, and act fiery, and remind me that everything is iry. I'll get behind her too. Someone who stands on her own soul will be my dream come true. It's all positive when she come through. She knows that she can do whatever she wants to, and she could be all cute, but trust that we all crew. She represent on cue.

Shit ain't never been sweet, even though we in the penthouse suite. These niggas ain't bout it, the game crowded like Canal Street. Might need the street sweep. 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Sneaky links, I'm

0: These words got weight, this is worth the wait. 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
0: Like James Worthy, let my jersey hang. 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

sea god, Zeus, thunder, lightning, water. 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I'm serious, like SM, but I don't play radio. 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

15 minutes turn 15 seconds of fame. 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You going viral for what? 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

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Mac 11 at the Raven, sneaking heaven with suppressors. 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I mean, like jacking was my skill. 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

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I'ma keep it blazing while I'm going through these trials. Never tap out till mama proud. 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I'ma keep it blazing while I'm growing through these trials. 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

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I'ma keep it blazing while I'm going through these trials. 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
1: This album may not be safe or suitable for work, containing graphic adult content, pornography or profanity that may be offensive to a lame motherfucker like you. 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

0: High exalted, never faltered, known as Guru, sticking it to you.
1: And it's your co-host with the co-most, the mystic, majestic, left, right, left kid, J-Ru the Damager. Hey, yo, son.
0: Yo, what's up, son?
1: I heard some crabs all in it, talking about how you drink 40s and this and this and that.
0: Right.
1: Tell me what you feel about that.
0: Yeah, whatever, whatever. Hey, yo, Premier, speed up this track and I'ma drop the latest fact.

0: All I have in this world.
1: 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Yeah, and then that's that. 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Fuck it. 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

0: Alle 15 Fuß, get your bargain side over here. 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Ladies,
1: New York, this is the place to be. Turn up the sounds, turn on your ears, cause this is Fighter D.

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1: You down bad, I know it hurts. Situation could be worse. We had to grind from out the mud. This shit here came from out the dirt. We ain't have a lot, but we took what we had and made it work. We gon' get rich or get indicted. Trying you scared and go to church. You trying to grind it up, let's talk about it. 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

best story. But heartache tends to write the best stories. The best stories are the ones that's most embarrassing. Every family's got a fiend who's embarrassed them. I got an uncle on my mom's side, we was close. He used to hustle part-time but started shooting dope. And that's the first step, just do the addition. 12 more steps, now we dealing with addiction. If you got addicts in your family, then hold them close. 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
1: Hey Draco, how you do that?

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0: who the one that brought you anthems? Platinum artists walking through the jungle.
1: Darryl,
0: tell her be humble. Who brought back diamonds? Hold up in the frontal.
1: Darryl,
0: 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When you niggas had the ball, y'all all just fumbled.
1: Yes, bitch.
2: Who the one that brought you the sound? Who the one that put it down? Who the one that put Harlem on the map? Looking out in the lost and the found for the souls of the clowns that don't stand tall in their rats. Using our face for the jails. 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

0: like Prince Harry. 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Talking pause, I got that bat on me like Ken Griffin. 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
1: Yeah.
2: The Princess Diana dumb day, she put up your fucking mortgage.
1: It's the biggest.
2: But no, they gotta put up.

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1: Remove ya!
0: So you just get out now!
2: It's a fucking classic.
3: It's a fucking classic and classic and classic. 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

0: 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And
1: Denzel, are you really making a
2: 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I'm telling you, eventually they're gonna catch up to your game. 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
0: Hit that boy out the section, he talked to police. Gates is moving silent, soaking his brief. 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
1: They call me Luca Brasi.

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I'm pressure, it's no pressure. Wanna go shopping, it's no pressure, love. I'm pressure, it's no pressure. Wanted I can't.

That pussy hill, them other hoes hating cause they wishing it was them. They say let you drop your friends off, I respond copy. Meet you downstairs in your hotel lobby. Make it sound cocky, but your heart in my pocket. I let you get on time while I'm rubbing on your body. High off life, I can't stay sober. Way you move your body, it be hard to stay focused. I'm pressure, it's no pressure.